0: 2300 South Dixie Boulevard, 2300 South Dixie Boulevard. It's going to be the minute mark on a male that's been shot. He's going to be located in a white Chevy Malibu. He's been hit in the groin area, was hit while driving. Suspect fled the area.
1: Me in service, I'm good with traffic.
0: 2102 at 2004. Okay, you have in service 2004. You're responding to the minute mark, 2300 South Dixie Boulevard, 2300 South Dixie. It's going to be a male that was shot while he was driving. They're going to be in the parking lot in a white and color Chevy Malibu. They advised he was hit in his groin area. Of course, I'll find out further.
1: Paramedical, please.

0: copy. 8304, I'm sick. Gunshot wound went through the left leg, through the groin, into the right leg. Law enforcement is on scene.
1: He's okay. 3044. County, go ahead and show us on scene. Pretty go forward, same traffic.
0: Didn't work in town.
2: County. You see, on him. We have PD out, thanks.
1: We are in Canada, VHH.
0: 2007. Squad 22, 2102, be advised, the gunshot wound to the left leg and groin area through to the right leg.
1: Okay.
2: County, are we supposed to approach?

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0: Services, RPD responding on this as well.
1: Same as. 22, go ahead.
2: Do we have an update on air medical?
1: A 15-minute ETA. 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Responding to 1445 Hill Street, 1445 Hill Street, number 10. 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Like a breathing RP is en route.
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3: You're responding to 651 Mill Creek Road, 651 Mill Creek Road, number 2. On a female found deceased by the neighbor, 56-year-old, denied CPR. Caller says she appears to have been deceased for days, says she is purple and black in color.
1: Traffic.
0: 651 Mill Creek, Lot 2, should be a 56-year-old female. Neighbor found the female. It looks like she's been deceased for a few days. She is refusing CPR.

0: Squad 11, Squad 11, respond to 121 Ring Road, 121 Ring Road in Elizabethtown, coming at Hook's Market on an altered mental, 2055.
1: Okay.

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1: Ambulance service responding to 121 Ring Road, 121 Ring Road, in Elizabeth Towns, can be Hucks Market, on a 38-year-old female having a panic attack. History of anxiety and PTSD. She's going to be sitting in a white Ford Focus.

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0: 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Are you 10-4 for us to contact them?
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0: 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Respond to 133 Heartland Drive, 133 Heartland Drive. Room 208, bed B. On a sick person, 2134.
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1: 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Responding to 133 Heartland Drive, 133 Heartland Drive, room 208, bed B. On an 87-year-old male with a current BP of 229 over 133 and climbing. 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

2102, Squad 13, E-Town Fire Department, Box 432, Box 432, unresponsive abnormal breathing, 1820 North Miles Street, Apartment B as in Boy 3, 1820 North Miles Street, Apartment B3, timeout 2138.

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2: I have you in service, 2102, squad 13, respond to 1820 North Miles Street, 1820 North Miles Street, unit B3, caller advised she went to take the trash out and a male in his mid-30s, possibly having a seizure in his apartment doorway, not responsive or breathing his snoring respirations. Ball or
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Squad 11, Elizabethtown Firebox 314, E-Town Firebox 314, respond to Ring Road and North Dixie Highway. Ring Road and North Dixie Highway in front of the wing stop on the MVA with injury, 2216.

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1: It's going to be in front of Wingstop, near the intersection of Ring and Dixie, Ring Road and Dixie. The two-vehicle NVA, the female driver is pregnant, requesting EMS to check her out. It should be a red and colored Kia Sorento and a black and colored Dodge Charger. She did hit her stomach in the process of the accident.
0: Copy, Sergeant Kennedy.

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1: In service, responding to 989 East Main Street, 989 East Main Street in Cecilia. On a 64-year-old male complaining of shortness of breath, high heart rate, history of CHF and stroke, patient is awake. 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

0: Squad 22, respond to 5251 Salt River Road, 5251 Salt River Road in Rideingville on an altered mental, 2345.
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0: 46.

22, I have you in service responding to 5251 Salt River Road. 5251 Salt River Road. On a juvenile with an altered mental status. Be advised that there is a deputy on scene.

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2: 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They just have a difference in number from what's officially registered.
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Squad 1, Squad 41. Respond to 209 Tunnel Hill Road, number C4 in Elizabethtown, at the crossings park. 209 Tunnel Hill Road, Elizabethtown, for breathing problems. 332.

0: Cloud 41 Control shows the service.
1: 35 for breathing problems at 209 Tunnel Hill Road. 209 Tunnel Hill Road at Elizabethtown Crossings RV Park. 54-year-old female, upper respiratory infection, dizziness, lethargic, feels dehydrated, she's alert, history of COPD. You're at lot C4 on that one.

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Squad 13, respond to 538 Bellwood Drive, number 5, Elizabethtown, 538 Bellwood Drive, number 5 in Elizabethtown for bleeding, 351.

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1: 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The town for bleeding. 83-year-old female bleeding from rectum, recently out of hospital. 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
1: 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He wanted to cancel, but we're still going to send them. He got a hold of some weed. He advised it was fake weed and mail. He's a 55-year-old male, having a panic attack.

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1: 415, you're responding out to 950 Sherwood Drive, 950 Sherwood Drive, Elizabeth Pound. 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
0: Three Horton County. A person never responded to the PD knocking, so we're going to go ahead and clear code available.
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0: 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You're one of us.
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1: 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Alert, slight difficulty breathing, dizzy, and also nauseous.

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Awake, medical history of back hit issues. 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
1: 714, need your response, 950 Sherwood Drive, 950 Sherwood Drive. I'm going to have you stage for SO, have a female have an allergic reaction, have something with chicken cheese causing some itchiness, swelling in the throat, no difficulty breathing at this time. Be advised, there's an ongoing domestic at this location. We've had several issues, and the resident is very heavily irate with all parties involved and responders. I'll advise you once SO's on scene.

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1: 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Failed yesterday, was not hurt, no other medical history.

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Zulu Squadron 2, respond to 3909 South Wilson Road, Radcliffe. Squad 22, respond to 3909 South Wilson Road, Radcliffe. 3909 South Wilson Road, Radcliffe. Wind control behavioral for Chestan, 754. Okay.

3909 South Wilson Road in Ratcliffe, 3909 South Wilson Road in Ratcliffe, Lincoln Trail Behavioral Hospital for chest pain, 36-year-old female employee having chest pain, diaphoretic chest pressure, alert, and short of breath.

Quad 12, Quad 12, respond to 420 Georgetown Road, Elizabethtown. 420 Georgetown Road, Elizabethtown for unresponsive normal breathing. 756.

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Third party, 50-year-old female, unresponsive, very out of it, breathing normal, sent over from Gatsby.

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Squad 51, respond to 640 Cecilia Smith Road, 640 Cecilia Smith Road for a fall, 744.

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0: 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Squad code 500, timeout 748.
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1: Lieutenant Service 748. 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They were advising unresponsive. Breathing seemed to be normal. They got a call from the sister that was on scene.

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0: Jane, I know you're in route for fuel. Are you 10-4 for a run current?

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1: 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It's going to be the Encompass off of North Dixie, going for a 72-year-old female, difficulty breathing, O2 is sitting at 90% current, acting very weak and lethargic. 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
1: 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All call for the EMS was going to be for an unresponsive normal breathing. It's a third party call of a female in her 50s. Caller was a sister of someone that was on scene. They advised she was just unresponsive, feeling out of it. Squad got on scene, immediately called code 500.

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0: Two Horse County. On fire.
1: 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We have an apparatus that's just on service a couple of minutes ago, it should be there very shortly.

0: 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What was flushed was on St. Tom.
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1: That is 10-4.
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1: That's CN4816.
0: What's the name of that that wasn't communicated or seen?
1: CN4. For break squad 11. You have not made it to the Tahoe yet. You can disregard. You got 100 from Central Hardin. They're going to take it.
2: 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Thank you.
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0: 31, squad 31, you just responded to the 12,000 block, South 60 Highway, 12,000 block, South 60 Highway, on a medical issue after an MBA, 10839.
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2: Service at 840, permit 12,000 block of South Dixie Highway, 12,000 block South Dixie Highway. SO is on scene with a single vehicle MVA very south of the 84 intersection. A 77-year-old male is a diabetic. He was on his way to dialysis when he wrecked the vehicle, and he's just not doing well.

Rockville, Hardin County. Joe is clear from BHH. 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

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It's going to be 369 Elm Road, 369 Elm Road, lot 20. You have a 45-year-old male who had a recent visit to the HH for an MI, found some chest pain, taking 3 Nitro. He had 3 placed on Thursday. Pain is centered in the center of his chest into his neck and jaw. Cold chills, light-headed, dizzy, diaphoretic, difficulty breathing.

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0: 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You have a 77, correction, 73 year old male who's in the front entryway. He's complaining of ankle pain. This is a chronic issue. Facility advised that this is the third time that he's requested transport in 3 days.

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Squad 23, Squad 23, responded to Fort Bruton, correction, Fort Knox, and 1400 North Dixie Boulevard, 1400 North Dixie Boulevard, room 206 on maybe a fractured hand, not 35.

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1: 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They said that he's not safe for himself or his wife in the room. He's acting aggressive and holding meds. They advise that he will be aggressive with EMS. Med staff is on scene. EPD is en route as well.
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Lucy Vaz, APD Sergeant has refused to allow his officers to assist you off this call. 2103 has been notified. They've asked to send fire for some extra hands in case you needed them, so we'll be doing that.

13, Squad 13, respond to Kensington, 225 St. John Road, cross the street, Hunter's Lane and Brown's Lane on Alder Mental Status, 0948.

13 949, you're going to be responding to Kensington 225 St. John Road, 225 St. John Road, cross streets of High Lane and Browns Lane. You have a patient room 311, said a 57-year-old male, said some increased confusion, fever last few days. Currently it's sitting at 100.2, with a heart rate of 114. They are also noticing a mass on his left lower quadrant that was not there yesterday.

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0: A last unit. 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
0: 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Have a 75-year-old female who fell on Saturday. She was fine then, however, has been complaining of excruciating rib/abdominal pain. She is awake, alert, and oriented to her normal, and her vitals are within normal limits.

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Unit B is a boy. You have an 88-year-old female who's fallen, complaining of right shoulder pain. Break. I know the rotation's wonky at the moment. I'll get it straightened around after these two runs.

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1: Close, okay.
0: 11-55.

56, 113 College Street Road, 113 College Street Road, Green Building 1 in the parking lot, a silver truck. You have a approximately 40-year-old female complaining of excruciating chest pain and head pain. She's not responding verbally, but is crying, trying to lift her left arm up with difficulty. She does have equal grip strength.

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1: 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Good morning.

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0: Squad 21, Squad 21, respond to reverse, 1360 Rogersville Road, 1360 Rogersville Road. All right, problem. Some 13 of them.
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0: Yeah. 41's in service.
1: In service, 1307. Yeah, for 1360 Rogersville Road. Looks like room 2, 44-year-old male, increased heart rate, palpitations. History of a heart murmur.

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Squad 12, Squad 12, 110, East Scratcher Street in Elizabethtown, 110, East Scratcher Street, Apartment A, heart problems, 1331.

0: for Officers and Service.
1: East Gretcher Street, Apartment A, at Cross Street, Vega Alley, Central Avenue. 79-year-old female, short of air, heart rate in the 40s, an irregular. She has a heart monitor, history of seizures. Looks like she's got a nurse on scene with her.

West Point Fire Department, West Point Fire, on a 209 South 6th Street, 209 South 6th, on a possible gas leak, 10 out 13, 43.

0: 209 South 6th Street, letter C, 209 South 6th Street, unit C. The caller is advising that she's smelling the odor of rotten egg from sewage. No reported illness. House is evacuated.
1: Oh, she's okay.

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0: Squad 31, Squad 31, 2869 Weldon Loop Road in Upton, 2869 Weldon Loop Road in Upton. It's going to be a Shell gas station for breathing problems. Time out 1439.
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2: 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Can I have a

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be 102 Stone Mill Court, 102 Stone Mill Court, in Elizabethtown, cross streets of Aniston Way. You have a 50-year-old male having a panic attack, history of PVA, Down syndrome, Alzheimer's.

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1: Insurance clear from St. Louis, refusal AMA 21 of the reason where.

0: 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Time out, 1517.
1: 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I have you okay, 1517.

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I have you in service 1517. You're responding to 1700 Ring Road. 1700 Ring Road. It's going to be room B7. 78-year-old female having stroke-like symptoms. 178 over 93 BP. Slurring words, not making any sense.

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0: 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Timeout, 1534.
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1: 35, you're responding to 225 St. John Road, 225 St. John Road at Kensington Manor, to be room 204, bed A. 72-year-old male had a fall, unwitnessed, about 30 minutes ago. Believes he may have hit his head, complaining of pain on both sides and his shoulders.

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1: At 1627, 600 Bellwood Drive, 600 Bellwood Drive in Elizabethtown, Presley to Deeks Drive, Columbia Apartment C is in Charlie, 5C5. A 21-year-old male fell and has injured their foot. States that it's swollen and they're unable to ambulate due to pain.

Quad 11, Quad 11. Air spot out to in front of Ross, 1950 North Dixie Highway, 1950 North Dixie Highway in the parking lot with Eastbound Police on an injury after a fight. Time 1633.

In service. Premier flying out to Ross, 1960 North Dixie Highway, 1950 North Dixie Highway in Elizabethtown. EPD is already on scene after some sort of altercation. One of the females requested EMS with the EPD dispatcher when they were questioned as to what injuries they had. They could not advise.

Fire Department Box 12, Rexville Fire Box 12, Fauna 461, South Dixie Boulevard, 461 South Dixie, a commercial fire alarm, 7 out 1641.

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The fire alarm was reset upon our arrival. 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Smoke detector was taken off and blown out for any kind of sensors or debris inside the alarm. Alarm panel was reset. Everything stands forward to this location. Show all fire units clear the scene.

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1: In service at 1720, Fairma, update this address to 400 Veterans Trust, 400 Veterans Trust, this is the building you're going to, hallway C, room 429. It's going to be a 91-year-old male patient, altered mental status, awake but drowsy, history of dementia and Parkinson's, vitals are within normal limits.

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1: 22.
0: Kilo's clear, station 1. With any luck, we'll be running out of unit 7 the remainder of the shift.
1: Seven.

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1: Did you not?

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1: 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He had an accident earlier in the day. I believe this is our gentleman from this morning, now that I'm reading from the EPA, stated his health has started to decline after the accident earlier, history of dialysis, he has a knot on the side of his head, headaches, leg cramps, and sitting, he's incoherent.
0: Everyone's okay. Do you know if they have paid fire to this from Prosley or not?
1: That I am aware of, I can get him that way if you'd like me to.
0: Yeah, go ahead and have a phone and face press up to it due to distance, because we're coming from Station 1.
1: Oh, yeah, for sure. I'll get him out there.

0: Apparently. KC Post Freeze Dispatch for that area, and I don't exactly agree. They're stating that this is their run, even though we have it slotted for EMS Station 3 because it's in Upton. They said that they're taking it, so you all can disregard.
1: So it's clear and available.
0: Well.

0: I'm trying to reach my
1: That's okay.

0: Squad 12, Elizabethtown Fire Department, Box 341, Box 341. Respond to the intersection of North Bixie Highway and Walmart Drive. North Bixie and Walmart Drive. NBA possible injuries, time 1831. Here we respond to North Dixie Highway, Walmart Drive, North Dixie and Walmart. I think a 3 vehicle, MVA. Possible injuries, my caller stated she witnessed one female's head hit her window during the crash. EPD's been notified in arousal.
1: Walmart Drive, North Dixie and Walmart Drive. Three vehicle accidents, possible injuries. Not sure on further EPD and EMS are in route as well.
0: 1832.
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0: New Orleans 1 to 1562 Illinois Road, 1562 Illinois Road in Radcliffe, cross streets of Hill Street. Car problem, I'm 1835.
1: Everyone's okay.
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0: 1562 Illinois Road, 1562 Illinois, across Hill Street from the apartment 4. 54-year-old male, leg swelling.

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0: 1562 Illinois Road, 1562 Illinois, across Hill Street from the apartment 4. 54-year-old male, leg swelling, dizzy, in pain, states his heart is fluctuating, CHF, diabetes, and has a DVD history, has a slight temperature.

0: 422, right of the fire department, box 12. Please respond to the 1500 block of Hill Street, correction, 1300 block of Hill Street, 1300 block of Hill Street, cross street to City Park Drive, on an NVA motorcycle. It's on 1842.
1: 22 is okay.
0: 1842.

0: 3032, we're in Cyrus, Sergeant Kenny.
1: Single vehicle, motorcycle, NVA, two patients, no helmets, male's got a laceration to his face.
0: We're okay.

0: 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Squad 23, 100 Snyder Way. 100 Snyder Way, apartment 32, difficulty breathing, 1844.
1: Block of Hill Street, 1300 block of Hill Street. RPD is on scene with a male subject wrecked his motorcycle. Two people, possible injuries, no helmets.
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0: 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I'm 1849.
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2: You want me for
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0: Arrived at the ER 1855.

0: 9-12. 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These were.
1: At 1857.

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0: In the hands of EMS, all Stevensburg units released by SO. Thank you all.
1: Thank you.

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Squad 23, Squad 23, 2103. Respond to 3909 South Wilson Road, 3909 South Wilson, in Lincoln Trail Behavioral Health Hospital on an overdose in intake, time 1950.

0: Squad 11. Squad 11, response to 501 Langley Trace. 501 Langley Trace in Elizabethtown, crossroads of St. John Road on a lift assist from 1952.
1: Prison service.
0: Yes, ma'am, I have you in service at 1953. You're responding to Lincoln Trail Behavioral Health at 3909 South Wilson Road. In intake, we have a 37-year-old male come in with SI. He advised that he has taken 60 mucinex pills, sweaty, clammy, incoherent, difficulty breathing. He is awake. Gosh, he took them at dinner time, whenever that was at a homeless shelter prior to being here, and then was taken to Lincoln Trail.

0: Apparently dinner comes between 4 and 5 this afternoon.
1: Can you repeat that? 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
0: ...23, he took all the Mucinex pills between 4 and 5 this afternoon.
1: Okay, boy.

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0: Simport, Grouchy on service 1954, 501 Langley Trace, 501 Langley Trace, Cross Streets of St. John Road, 76-year-old female who's fallen, but she's 250 pounds. They are unable to help her up. They request no lights or sirens. 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

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Just be aware that certain nature codes are dispatched by distance, and overdose is one of those. So that's why you got that run.

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1: 411.
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0: 11, go ahead.
1: 11's clear and available. 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
0: 11, have you clear no need? 2001.

Squad 41, Squad 41, staging area of 188 Albert Williams Road, 188 Albert Williams Road, Elizabethtown, Crossroad of Valley Creek Road, overdose time, 2002.